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We close out with the sounds of Hedman Garner, a track called The Bear. Yeah, well.

Ouaga sans char, Ouagadougou, le Burkina Faso, sans char, sans voiture. L'excellent Zedest, un artiste qui avait signé sur Lusafrica le label de Césaria Evora. Voilà, vous écoutez Francomix.

was howling. Doors were creaking and the dogs were growling. A woman alone on the street, who knows, so she had a chance to meet, she's prowling. From the window comes a hazy glow.

Les frères Michaud, mes chers amis, quelques danses ce matin, ici dessus, bonjour Louisiane, dessus un album de 2008, publié par les autres, recordé au studio La Louisiane à Lafayette, dans 2008, appelé La Caroline, Carolina. La Caroline is the name of that 2008 CD release by the Michaud Brothers. On sort d'atteindre quatre danses dessus cette affaire-là. Le premier, Amour. On vient de finir le set avec The First Love or First Love, le premier Amour. Avant ça, le band a fait La Contredanse à Pépère. 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Et puis pour partir notre heure, ici dessus, bonjour Louisiane, on avait un two-step s'appelle Dedans le Sud de la Louisiane, In South Louisiana. 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On continue en appelant dessus M. Hadley Fonneau. Ensemble avec les frères Michaud, pas les frères Michaud, une autre bande de famille, par exemple, les frères Bolfa. Bien sûr, Douai, Will, Rodney et toute la grosse bande. Quelque chose s'appelle Two Step à Headley.

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Quelque de cela, deux, comme de fait, dessus une sortie de CG de 2006, fait

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Tell me she love me. 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

Mississippi. John Hurt, recorded in New York back in December of 1928. Earlier that year, he'd been recorded in Memphis, and they sent him up to New York to record some more tunes. Recorded a number of tracks, only seven of which were released at the time. I believe the total, some claim different things, but the total was probably 13 in all. And John Hurt went home and lived just as a local worker and player and all that until he was rediscovered in 1963 and ended up impressing a whole lot of people with his intricate finger-picking style, his wonderful vocals, and his vast repertoire. Before we heard Mississippi John Hurt, we heard Johnny Shines from 1970, the late Johnny Shines doing his rendition of Try a Little Tenderness. Next year on KRVS, we just heard Mississippi John Hurt doing Estaggalee. That number, of course, been recorded by many, many people. And according to stories, it recounts the crime of a gentleman, well, maybe not a gentleman, of the name of Lee Shelton. He was a carriage driver and a pimp in St. Louis, Missouri. And in 1895, he was in a card game with his friend and ended up killing him, supposedly over an argument over a hat. And unlike the song that we just heard John Hurt do, where he ends up dying on the gallows, he didn't die on the gallows. Estaggalee Shelton died.

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If you go to the Western Union,

Robert Johnson recorded in San Antonio back in November of 1936. His famous Ramblin' on My Mind. Before that, we heard Muddy Waters and also Alan Lomax. Alan Lomax had gone to the Stovall Plantation back in August of 1941 to look up and record Muddy Waters, which he obviously did. Muddy

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2: This is Henry Fowell, hoping that you'll be with me for the next edition of Collector's Corner, which features performances from 1938 with the NBC Symphony conducted by Artur Rudzinski. Music of Beethoven, Barber, Respighi, Prokofiev, Weber, Debussy,